Well, I've been standing in your trailer. 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

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I can wash them up first. Now this one was... Yeah, that's pretty clean now, though. Yeah, now I got all this... Now I got to work on these pots a little bit more. It makes me so mad, I don't know what to do. Thought I was a husband instead of a maid. Like old red chili or something, all that got dried up on these pots. Don't never fix me none of this good food. Wait till that woman get home. I'm scraping all these pots.

0: Joe Guitar Hughes met het, ja, het aloude Jimmy Reed nummer Baby What You Want Me To Do. Dit is de tweede aflevering van de radioreisreportage op zoek naar de wortels van de blues. 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
1: Ja, ik ken Joe eigenlijk al heel wat jaartjes. 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
2: They don't play Monday. It was closed. And
3: wait, must not play there last night. It was closed.
2: Yeah, we must have seen it because we were. There was a guy. He asked a guy, and he said the blues club's further on the road, but it was the next building. He didn't know nothing.
3: He didn't know nothing. No, he didn't know what he was talking about.
2: And well, it's hot, quite hot over here, Joe.
3: Oh yeah.
2: And with us, it was in compared to Holland.
3: Oh yeah, yeah, it's Texas.
2: Yeah, it's Texas, all right.
3: But you go straight down this street to get to my house.
2: You go down south.
3: Straight down Main. Yeah. To Hillcroft. Whatever I thought about it, too far to try to get you down there.
2: Yeah, what kind of cheese
3: you doing? It's too hot?
2: Yeah, it's too hot.
3: Too cold?
2: Because he was making some recording.
4: Fan a little slow. Okay.
3: Oh, okay.
4: Yeah, thank you.
2: But we didn't know, on Monday there's no action, I think, eh?
3: They have
2: in the blue scene.
3: I think they got something going on somewhere. I'll check around. Let's see what's happening.
2: And Jill is he's got a new place?
3: The In Crowd. No, yeah, he got a new record shop. But I think the In Crowd has Moody over there on Mondays. Eugene Moody.
2: Uh-huh. This is not the place where you lived before, or what? Where you live right now?
3: Where I live there? Yeah, I've been there 18 years.
2: Uh-huh.
3: My latest album just came out.
2: Uh-huh. We'll take that and turn it in Holland.
3: Yeah, I got to, that's for Gil. They just sent me but a few.
2: Mm-hmm.
3: But I'm trying to contact the company so I can order some. I did this the last time I was in Europe.
2: Uh-huh.
3: In fact, we did two albums. We did this one in the studio and we did one live.
2: It's by Munich?
3: Yeah.
2: Yeah. Yeah, they are good. They are probably one of the best for, for this kind of, for blues music, man. It's good. This is also... It's also small, you know.
3: Uh-huh. But, we did that one, and we did one more for Double Trouble live. But Marcel don't have Double Trouble no more.
2: The thing we did on the radio was with the same outfit you played with a horn section, you know, in Utrecht.
3: Uh-huh. And I sure hope somebody got a tape of that.
2: Yeah.
3: God.
2: But that was a good concert. With,
3: I
2: that
3: know,
2: one.
3: But and I didn't even get a chance to hear it, you know?
2: Yeah. There's nobody taping that.
3: I tried to get Shap to let him tape it for me, you know?
2: Yeah.
3: But I don't know, some kind of restrictions or something.
2: But that was very good. I was you were he did it over there. You got him working, man.
3: See, although this street is turning, it's still Main Street.
2: Yeah. It's like a belt, you know.
3: Yeah. Now with the one we cross. Oh, excuse me. When we cross, I told you to go down to the other club. That's the belt. That's the loop.
2: Uh-huh.
3: It goes all the way
2: it
3: around.
2: It goes all the way around.
3: Like this goes across.
2: Like this one over here.
3: Uh-huh. This will go across the city.
2: Well, it's big, man. It's really
3: big. Yeah.
2: I mean,
3: Where I am now, it was Missouri City. But since I've been out there, Houston annexed it.
2: Uh-huh.
3: So I'm back in Houston again.
2: Yeah.
3: I'm only in Missouri City by through my mailing address.
2: But for, you know, this is big. I mean, the area is big.
3: Oh, yeah. It's spread out.
2: Yeah. I mean, for in Holland, everything is so, you know, they got no much room, so they put everything close together. But here, you know, it's wild.
3: But like New York,
2: uh-huh.
3: It's built up.
2: Yeah.
3: And there, you know, on top of everything, on top of each other, here it just spread out. Over here, Los Angeles spread out.
2: Yeah, we've been up in the monument.
3: Oh, yeah.
2: We're in an elevator, like, that would. Take a look around, you know, and give the people over there a little impression how Texas was founded.
3: But you know, as long as I've been here, I've only passed by that monument when I be going fishing.
2: Yeah. Oh yeah, that's the area. Yeah.
3: Yeah.

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1: Dit is Muziek voor Volwassenen. Een programma voor sentimentele oudere jongeren en fijnproevers. Boordevol muziek die je doorgaans niet op de radio hoort. Productie en techniek, Freek Medendorp. Samenstelling en presentatie, Johan Derksen.
2: In 1965 was het een single van de Amerikaanse band The Leaves. Er verschenen 443 covers, onder meer van Tim Rose, The Byrds, Jimi Hendrix, Deep Purple, Willie DeVille, Robert Plant, CC Top en Jerry Moore. Dit is een zangeres uit het alternatieve circuit van New York, Patti Smith. Hey Joe.
3: Honey, the way you play guitar makes me feel so masochistic. The way you go down low deep into the neck, and I would do anything, and I would do anything. And Patti Hearst, you standing there in front of the Symbionese Liberation Army flag with your legs spread. I was wondering, were you getting it every night from a black revolutionary man and his women, or were you really dead? And now that you are on the run, what goes on in your mind? Your sister, they sit by the window. No, your mama does a sit and cry. And your daddy, well, you know what your daddy said, Patti. You know what your daddy said, Patti? He said, well, 60 days ago, she was such a lovely child. 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

0: Jimmy Hughes, I Worship the Ground You Walk On. Het was in 1968 een wereldhit voor Creedence Clearwater Revival en er verschenen 381 covers, onder meer van Solomon Burke, Steve Miller, Tom Jones, Elvis Presley, Status Quo, The Ohio Players en dit zijn Ike en Tina Turner, Proud Mary.
1: Every now and then, I think you might like to hear something
2: that's
1: from us.
2: Job down in
1: nice
2: the city.
1: And easy.
2: Working
1: but there's just one thing, you see. 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

0: Geddy Wayne Shepherd, Who's Gonna Catch You Now? Greg Horton uit Arkansas was gitarist bij The Little Walter Band en The Dells. En hij toerde met Chuck Berry, Sam Cooke, Muddy Waters, Buddy Guy en Freddie King. En dit komt van het album Touch of the Blues Man. Greg Horton, Elizabeth.
1: I do what I have to do. It doesn't matter. If it's only one person, I will play for that one person. The blues.

Mark, well, it's one to take the money, one to count the money. 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